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I know they got plenty of young blood left in them, and plenty nights under pink skies you taught them to enjoy.

And if there's dirt, this old truck gon' swerve. 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